in my boat. I want a little sweetness down in my soul. I could stand some loving, oh so bad. I feel so funny.

Thank you very much. Our next song is going to be one of a... One more time!

My flow grooves on the record like grooves on the record, and I'm glued to the measures like jewels in a treasure. When you do this for pleasure, you can choose where you're headed. Never lose my direction when I use my reflections to assess, make corrections and create new connections. Bridging thoughts with a message till the new school's erected. With the tools we've selected, any fools disrespecting, then this roof won't protect them. I'm trying to teach a lesson. Class is in session, attention, detention. I forgot to mention, uneducated MCs, you need to do your research.

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Some of those drug forces are the same that burn grasses.

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Nay, do what they told ya. Nay, do what they told ya. Nay, do what they told ya. Nay, do what they told ya. Nay, do what they told ya.

the same that burn crosses. Some of those that work forces are the same that burn crosses. Some of those that work forces.

Now do what they told ya. Now do what they told ya. Now do what they told ya. Now do what they told ya.